Yes. I guess it's the way time flows. Memory is very short. And it's shorter after all. Shift to geometry.

Have your ideas changed over time? Have your ideas changed over time? What were your ideas initially? I've always been interested in breaking up space.

because we want to be discovered. A perfect end. The Savior came and rescued you. Perhaps they will. We wonder if they have discovered our kinder nation of people who really have hope, who are good inside.

drug problem at the school I went to was like something great that happened, because it opened up a lot of people's minds, and they mostly got into listening to music and doing drugs, and it made them kind of peaceful instead of rowdy and wanting to fight and stuff.